Yes, the bad times in life is like a telephone. You never know when it's a go ring. But when it ring, just pick it up and receive. When you finish, put down the receiver and carry on. 'Cause the sun will always

0: Metro Rádió. 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
0: Angol nyelvű hírek a Retro Rádióban.
2: Doctors are bringing maggots into their practice on purpose. Hello and welcome. This is the English news section. I'm Eva Bahn. Thanks for joining us. The lonely maggot gets a bad rap, mostly known for feeding on corpses and rotting meat. But according to NBC News, modern medicine is giving its reputation new life as a tiny surgeon. Medical maggots are considered FDA-cleared medical devices, which are specially raised in laboratories to be germ-free. Maggots are the larvae of flies. The thinking behind maggot therapy is straightforward. Diseased and dying tissue must be removed from wounds in order to prevent infection. To maggots, this dead tissue is food. Using maggots is painless. They do not have teeth. They do not bite pieces from the tissue. They secrete their digestive enzymes, which dissolve the dead infected tissue in the wound, and so only that tissue melts away. The healthy tissue stays behind. Maggots also can remove dead flesh with a degree of precision surgeons cannot achieve. Liza Baxter, the clinical director of the inpatient wound and ostomy care team at Tufts Medical Center in Boston, said her team uses maggot therapy once or twice a year, usually for patients who can't have surgery. She added, patients don't need anesthesia, which is the greatest risk for

0: people who are deemed poor surgical candidates. In the past year, a string of trials and studies have strengthened the evidence that aspirin, the over-the-counter painkiller, might reduce the chances of colorectal cancer spreading or even occurring in the first place. According to BBC News, some countries have already changed their medical guidelines to include the pill as a first line of protection for those who are most at risk, though experts stress that this should only be done under your doctor's supervision. Proving that aspirin can prevent cancer in the general population is a challenge, however. Exactly who should be taking aspirin regularly and when remains a matter of debate. Some researchers believe that the combined benefits for cardiovascular disease and cancer should inspire wider uptake. Madagascar has long been celebrated for its remarkable wildlife, with the vast majority of its species, from ring-tailed lemurs to certain species of baobab trees, found nowhere else on the planet. But when discussing the island nation's endemic treasures, fungi are often left out of the conversation. Yet fungi are some of the most important things in the world, Ana Ralai-Verorizo, a Malagasy scientist, tells The Guardian. They feed 90% of terrestrial plants. Without them, there is no life on the Earth. As the first homegrown mycologist in Madagascar, the scientist wants people to better understand the importance of this understudied kingdom of life, adding that less than 1% of the estimated 100,000 species of fungi in Madagascar have been scientifically described. The interest in conserving fungi has been spurred in part by increasing evidence that they play a far larger role in how ecosystems function than was previously understood. 90% of plants on Earth rely on fungi to supply them with crucial nutrients, and newer evidence is increasingly pointing to the key role that fungi play in helping maintain a stable climate. Reports of romance scams rose by 20% in the first quarter year-on-year between 2024 and 2025, according to Barclays, with City of London Police saying £106 million was lost in the UK in 2024 alone to scams. As BBC News explains, scams are usually defined as an attempt by an individual, be it by text, on the phone or email, to get you to do something which will ultimately see you losing money or your data. The internationalized nature of scamming is increasing, and with the costs adding up, governments and companies are pushing for international cooperation to stop the scammers. For the first time, a joint agreement has been signed between nations to combat scamming. But criminal techniques are becoming increasingly sophisticated, and they often originate from parts of the world where the authorities struggle to operate. Digital firms, including Amazon and Meta, also signed the joint statement and have stepped up their anti-scam protections. Dating platform Match.com has cracked down on fake accounts and says it now removes 50 every minute. Eating a high-quality plant-rich diet that includes whole grains, vegetables and fruits may prevent cognitive impairment, even when people start that diet in their late 50s and 60s, according to a new study. CNN cites Annie Lin, a professor of population sciences at the University of Hawaii Cancer Center in Honolulu, who says it's never too late to start eating healthy to lower the risk of Alzheimer's disease and related dementias. Older adults who cut many unhealthy foods from their diet over a decade had an 11% lower risk of Alzheimer's and dementia when compared with adults whose diets didn't change. However, people who increasingly ate more unhealthy plant-based options, such as refined grains and foods with added sugars, were about 25% more likely to develop some type of dementia at the end of 10 years, she said. Dr. David Cutts, a specialist in preventive and lifestyle medicine, who was not involved in the study, said, "The findings suggest that both plant-predominant eating and high diet quality help protect brain function as we age." For believers in the paranormal, unsettling sensations brought on by old buildings can be a sinister hint of loitering spirits. According to The Guardian, new research points to a more mundane explanation: inaudible sounds from aged pipes and boilers. Scientists investigated the impact of infrasound on a group of volunteers and found that, even though it was beyond the range of human hearing, people were more irritable and levels of cortisol, the stress hormone, rose when the sound was switched on. The finding suggests that even when people are unaware of the presence of infrasound, which can come from old pipes, boilers, and ventilation systems in basements, the inaudible waves may still affect how they feel. On its own, the effect is unlikely to persuade anyone that a house is haunted, but for the right person in the right situation, a believer in the paranormal in a gloomy old manner, say, the unusual sensation may fuel suspicions of paranormal activity. Recent studies suggest people who lean too much on tools like ChatGPT could have problems with creativity, attention span, critical thinking, memory, and more. According to BBC News, others raise concerns that AI users could be surrendering the cognitive friction that makes thinking sharp, and that as a society, we may have fewer original ideas. Adam Green, a professor of neuroscience and director of the Laboratory for Relational Cognition at Georgetown University in the U.S., says there's plenty of evidence that if you are not doing as much of the actual thinking, then your capability to do that kind of thinking is going to atrophy. Jared Bench, a professor and clinical neuropsychologist at Dell Medical School at the University of Texas at Austin, disagrees. He says this isn't all or nothing. Using AI doesn't automatically mean it's going to be bad for you. For example, if AI frees up your brain space for other more important things, that might be great for your cognition, he adds and continues. Why do we think AI is going to be that different from other things that our brain has already adapted to? Bench says it's not inherent to the tool to be good or bad. As with any other technology, how we use AI will determine whether it helps us or harms us. But the concerns are serious enough that you might want to rethink how you use these tools before it's too late. Recess isn't just a fun break for grade schoolers, it's crucial to good health and good grades for kids of all ages. That's the message from a leading pediatricians group, which just released the first new guidance in 13 years about this unstructured time at school and how it needs to be protected. CNN reports that the updated policy statement by the American Academy of Pediatrics comes after years of shrinking recess and worsening children's health. The new guidance is similar to the previous policy statement, but cites the latest research on why these breaks are essential for kids' academic success and mental, physical, social, and emotional growth. For example, new evidence shows that kids need pauses between concentrated bouts of learning so the brain can hold and store the information. Researchers also say recess gives kids a chance to navigate relationships and build confidence, which is just as important for older kids as younger ones. Dr. Robert Murray, a lead author, and his colleagues also stressed the importance of physical activity in preventing obesity, a condition that now affects about 1 in 5 U.S. children and teens. Given these benefits, they recommend that recess be protected and never withheld for academic or punitive reasons, as sometimes happens in schools. In just 3 months, AI-powered hacking has gone from a nascent problem to an industrial-scale threat, according to a report from Google. The findings from Google's Threat Intelligence Group add to an intensifying global discussion about how the newest AI models are extremely adept at coding and becoming extremely powerful tools for exploiting vulnerabilities in a broad array of software systems. According to The Guardian, it finds that criminal groups, as well as state-linked actors from China, North Korea, and Russia, appear to be widely using commercial models, including Gemini, Claude, and tools from OpenAI to refine and scale up attacks. There's a misconception that the AI vulnerability race is imminent. The reality is that it's already begun, said John Holtquist, the group's chief analyst. Threat actors are using AI to boost the speed, scale, and sophistication of their attacks. It enables them to test their operations, persist against targets, build better malware, and make many other improvements, he says. Last month, the AI company Anthropic declined to release one of its newest models, Mythos, after asserting that it had extremely powerful capabilities and posed a threat to governments, financial institutions, and the world generally if it fell into the wrong hands. Our brains thrive on a challenge, but it doesn't all have to be hard work to see the health benefits. BBC News collected three simple and fun ways to protect our brain as we age. One strategy to protect against age-related cognitive decline is to target a specific part of the brain, the brain area, important for spatial navigation. The hippocampus is believed to be the first part of the brain affected in Alzheimer's disease several years before symptoms start to show. Protecting this brain area could therefore help prevent or delay symptoms. We can all work at enhancing our spatial skills too, with sports like orienteering or, in children, playing with building blocks. Working out directions without using the map on your phone could also help, as using GPS has been linked to poorer spatial memory. There are also computer games that could help if carefully designed. One small trial in older adults found that those who played a virtual reality spatial navigation game helped improve memory, for instance. In line with that, numerous lines of research have shown that staying socially active protects us from cognitive decline. Centenarians with higher social engagement have better brain health, for instance, while taking part in social activities during midlife has been associated with higher overall cognitive ability in old age. One large predictor of aging well is how many years an individual has spent in education. Those who spend more time in education show a reduced dementia risk. Learning throughout our lives can help promote the same health-protecting benefits. Our brain thrives on challenge and novelty because doing so strengthens brain areas most vulnerable to aging. When we keep our brain active, it has been shown to slow down cognitive decline. A truck sold by a Kansas dealership could not be taken from the lot by its new owner because a family of robins was living atop one of the vehicle's tires. According to The Guardian, the relatively novel situation has gained widespread attention after the dealership in the Kansas community of Olathe wrote about it on its Facebook page, and it perhaps told many that active robin nests are protected by federal law from the U.S. A few weeks earlier, employees at the Olathe Ford Lincoln dealership discovered a robin building a nest atop a tire of the truck in question. The bird laid four stunningly blue eggs over the next few days. Video and audio published by the dealership shows the birds chirping in a nest, sitting neatly on a Ford F-250 tire. As that post went viral, the dealership quickly seized on the attention. One of the employees at the dealership made a video of the bird family that showed how much the hatchlings had grown in just a few days. They also named the birds Lugnut, Turbo, Diesel and Axel. According to a report from local news outlet, the dealership has found other animals such as cats and opossums living in some of its vehicles. Thank you for listening to the English News section. Have a nice day.
1: A műsorszám termékmegjelenítést tartalmaz. 12 éven aluliak számára nem ajánlott.
2: És most minden idők legnagyobb slágerei az ország leghallgatottabb rá.